on your Sunday clothes when you feel down and out. Strut down the street and have your picture took. Just like a dream, your spirit.

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Ambrose, let me hear that tiny chord. 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Now get all 11 pieces. We're 7 minutes late. All aboard!

One of the best rhythm tunes I know came out of a picture, the first sensational musical made in this country when the transition was made from silent to sound. This country was electrified by this beautiful piece of musical work in a picture. And Arthur Freed and Acio Brown wrote one of my pet tunes called Singing in the Rain. And Arthur Freed is going to play it at this time. Singing in the Rain.

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And I said to him, Dickie, but why do you sit singing willow, tit willow, tit willow? 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I cry.

Hello, I'm Terry Hughes, bringing you the Village Music Hour. We're going to open today's Village Music Hour with a valse militaire, The Grenadiers by Emile Valteufel.

Douglas Gamley conducted the National Philharmonic Orchestra in that performance of Emil Teufel's Valse Militaire, The Grenadiers. Elmer Bernstein wrote music scores for more than 200 movies. It's often been said that his scores frequently outclassed the movies for which they were written. Here's his main title theme for The Magnificent Seven.

The 1960 movie The Magnificent Seven starred an impressive cast headed up by Yul Brynner. We heard the main title theme composed by Elmer Bernstein. The Hollywood Bowl Symphony Orchestra was conducted by the composer. To those of us of a certain age, the American violinist Joshua Bell was a young genius. But like the rest of us, age has caught up with him, and he's now a middle-aged genius.

Ladies in Lavender was a British drama film starring Judy Dench, Maggie Smith and Miriam Margolyes. Joshua Bell performed the violin pieces in the soundtrack, from which we heard The Polish Dance. And now from Andrew Lloyd Webber's Joseph and the amazing Technicolor Dreamcoat, here is Any Dream Will Do.

the Cincinnati Pops Orchestra under Eric Kunzel brought us Any Dream Will Do from Andrew Lloyd Webber's Joseph and the Amazing Technicolor Dreamcoat. The Jerome Kern musical Showboat made history as it was the first musical on Broadway to feature both white and black performers. Here's Life Upon the Wicked Stage from the 1946 Broadway revival.

to smear my face with paint, causing everyone to think I'm what I ain't. And I like to play a Demi Monde role with soul. Oz the hero, does he like the way I lure? When

Colette Lyons with the Showboat Orchestra and Chorus brought us live upon the Wicked Stage from Jerome Kern's Showboat. Let's enjoy a waltz from Ivor Novello's The Dancing Years.

That was the Leap Year Waltz from The Dancing Years by Ivor Novello. The Drury Lane Orchestra was conducted by Charles Prentice, who was an accomplished musical arranger, or orchestrator, as it was known in his day. The self-taught harmonica player Larry Adler commenced his professional career in vaudeville at the age of 14 after running away from home.

Larry Adler played his own composition, Genevieve Waltz, with an orchestra conducted by Douglas Gamley. The lyrics of Gaura Yamusigitur reflect an endorsement of the joyous aspects of student life, while simultaneously retaining the grim knowledge that life's not forever.

Some nostalgia then, as Mario Lanza sang the student song, Gaudeamus Igitur. And now June's busting out all over.

From Rodgers and Hammerstein's Carousel, we heard Christine Johnson and Jean Darling extolling the virtues of summer. The orchestra and chorus were directed by Joseph Littell. Winifred Atwell was a Trinidadian pianist who enjoyed great popularity in Britain and Australia from the 1950s, with a series of boogie-woogie and ragtime hits selling over 20 million records.

Winifred Attwell then with her own composition, Jubilee Rag. Now, if you don't know what a Gandhi dancer was, the weavers will put you right.

The weaver's refined articulation to an art form. Every word was as clear as a bell in the Gandhi Dancers' Ball. They're supported by the Paul Weston Orchestra. And now let's enjoy a waltz from Johann Strauss Jr.

The Johann Strauss Orchestra under André Rieu played the Lagoon Waltz by Johann Strauss the Younger. Gertrude Lawrence has a recipe for handling fear.

Gertrude Lawrence tells us that when she feels afraid, she whistles a happy tune. She sang that song from The King and I, with an orchestra conducted by Frederick Devonch. Now we're going to conclude the Village Music Hour for today with The Voices of Spring by Johann Strauss Jr. The Vienna Philharmonic is conducted by Carlos Kleiber.

Johann Strauss Jr.'s Voices of Spring, performed by the Vienna Philharmonic, conducted by Carlos Kleiber. And that concluded our program for today. This is Terry Hughes inviting you to join us again, Monday to Friday, for further light classics, music from the shows and melodies in the Village Music Hour.

Hello, Ross Sadler. Welcome to this edition of the Bandstand Collection. Today's program is music connected with explorers and their activities, and I've entitled it Exploring by Brass. Let's get started with The March by Land and Sea, which comes to us from the pen of Kenneth J. Alford. We're going to hear this performed by the Band of Her Majesty's Royal Marines, Plymouth, directed by Major Paul Weston.

To get started on our voyage of discovery, let's have Charles A. Zimmermann's Anchors Away. This will be performed by the Band of the Royal Swedish Air Force.

We've already made the acquaintance of the British composer Gough Richards in previous programmes, so it's time to renew our acquaintance with one of his most challenging works, Voyage of Discovery. Dr. Robert Childs directs the Corey Band in this performance.

You're listening to the Bandstand Collection, and today's program is themed around exploring by brass. Well, mention of explorers, and any Australian immediately thinks of James Cook. And so did Gilbert Vinter, who produced his James Cook Circumnavigator. We hear this performed by the John Foster Black Dyke Mills Band, directed by Roy Newsome.

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So let's end with the 5th Lancashire Artillery Band and Kenneth Alford's Army of the Nile.

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1: And come right in.

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But I can't keep punching with that victory crew when you're making me punchy with that bottle moo. I wanna give my all if I'm gonna give it, but I gotta get my shot eye if I'm gonna rivet. So will you bail out, bud, with that milk barrage, cause it's unpatriotic, it's a

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1: No, Papa, he did not ask me to go. I want to go.

a fine example of French military march writing. It was called L'Entente Cordiale, and it was composed by Allier and played by the band of Her Majesty's Royal Marines, conducted by Lieutenant Colonel F. Vivian Dunn. And from the same band, another march, and this is Alla Marcia from the Corelia Suite by Sibelius.

a la marcha from Corelia Suite by Sibelius, arranged by Richardson for the Band of Her Majesty's Royal Marines, the Royal Marines School of Music, conducted by Lieutenant Colonel F. Vivian Dunn. Franz Schubert was not averse to writing the occasional march, and this is his Military March No. 1, played by the Band of the Royal Swedish Air Force, conducted by Jerker Johansson.

Military March No. 1, composed by Schubert and played by the band of the Royal Swedish Air Force, conducted by Jerker Johansson. Now, two marches by Sousa, in almost 40 years apart, Guide Wright of 1881 and Comrades of the Legion from 1920, played by the Philip Jones Brass Ensemble, conducted by Elger Howarth.

Guide Right, and Comrades of the Legion. Two marches by John Philip Sousa, as I mentioned, almost 40 years apart, and played by the Philip Jones Brass Ensemble, conducted by Elga Howarth. Now, an arrangement of that lovely Canon by Pachelbel, arranged for the South Knots Brass Band.

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A little up-tempo, and arranged for the South Knots Brass Band. Now, if you saw the film Bridge Over the River Kwai, you won't forget Colonel Bogey. It's played here by the Central Band of the Royal British Legion.

And who could forget that remarkable film of pride and courage, A Bridge Over the River Kwai. And featured right through was Colonel Bogey, played there by the Central Band of the Royal British Legion.

Franz Schmidt, outstanding music teacher, composer, winner of many prizes and honors, was appointed director of the Vienna Academy of Music in 1925. Schmidt wasn't the first to stage Victor Hugo's famous novel about the Hunchback of Notre Dame. There had already been no fewer than 30 different versions, but undeterred, he first wrote a piano score with orchestral accompaniment, then an instrumental score for which a libretto was ultimately written, and in 1914 the work had a successful premiere at the Vienna Court Opera. Despite that success, Schmidt's opera would be basically forgotten today if it weren't for this piece, the ever-popular intermezzo from Notre Dame.

The intermezzo from Franz Schmidt's opera Notre Dame. The Dresden State Orchestra was conducted by Silvio Varviso. The next piece is also based on a literary model. In the middle of the 18th century, the famous Italian playwright Carlo Goldoni wrote a whole series of successful plays for the Sant'Angelo Theatre in Venice. One of them was called Mirandolina and was about a clever young innkeeper whose heart is won by her head waiter. Or was it the other way around? Whichever way it was, feminine ingenuity is at the heart of this entertaining comedy. In 1898, playwrights Oscar Blumenthal and Gustav Kadelburg came up with a successful German version. And in the 1930s, it was relaunched as one of the most successful of Berlin's revue productions. The action takes place in a restaurant called Im Weißen Rösel at the White Horse on Austria's Lake Wolfgang. The restaurant, incidentally, is still there and was undergoing major renovations when I was there just before Christmas in 1999. It was then that the idea for the operetta was born. So, with the title and location already decided upon, all Ralph Benatzky had to do was write the music. He got quite a lot of help from his composer friends who contributed extra songs. But the one we're going to hear now is, in fact, from Benatzky's own pen. The love-struck head waiter sings it for his pretty employer. How wonderful it must be to be loved by you.

from The White Horse Inn by Ralph Benatsky. The duet, How Wonderful It Must Be to Be Loved by You. The lady was Anneliese Rothenberger, and the young man was Peter Minich. And they were accompanied by the Munich Radio Orchestra, conducted by Willy Matthes. Now, more music based on literature, and no less a work than Shakespeare's The Merry Wives of Windsor. Elizabeth I commissioned Shakespeare to write a play about the portly knight Falstaff. There really had been someone called Falstaff, a friend and drinking partner of the Crown Prince, who later became King Henry V. In Shakespeare's version, Falstaff is a ridiculous and lusty rascal who fancies his chances with all the merry wives of Windsor, while they outwit him at every turn. Based on this classic comedy, the eminent playwright Morsenthau wrote a libretto for composer Otto Nicolai's opera of the same name. But although all the ingredients for success were in place, for some reason the opera was not very well received in Vienna. So Nicolai took his rejected masterpiece to Berlin, where it was staged in 1849. As a result, Berlin rightly prides itself on having launched one of the most popular German operas of all time. Here's an aria from the opera with which young Fenton, behind the backs of those wives of Windsor, serenades his young Anna.

Listen, the lark is singing in the grove. Fenton's aria from The Merry Wives of Windsor by Otto Nicolai. And that was Fritz Wunderlich with the Bavarian State Orchestra. The conductor was Robert Hager. Now, while we're in a romantic mood, how about a romantic waltz by the Cuban composer Ernesto Lecuona, sometimes called the Cuban Gershwin. Lecuona, who died in 1963, was also successful in Hollywood as a composer of film music, but above all, he's remembered for his piano pieces.

And that was Romantic Waltz by the Cuban composer Ernesto Lecuona, and it was played by Catherine Stott. In Mozart's day, a musically talented guest, rather than bringing flowers or chocolates for the hostess, could present his newest composition, not only as a gesture of thanks for the invitation, but also as a way of getting his latest opus performed. One host who was particularly well known for such musical soirees was a man by the name of Herr Jacquin, whose son and daughter were enthusiastic amateur musicians. Mozart, along with other professional musicians and singers, was a frequent guest at their house. Around this time, the basset horn, an alto clarinet, was invented in Bavaria, and Mozart liked its soft sound. He used it in a whole series of divertimenti and nocturnes, in highly unusual ensembles consisting of basset horns, singers, and clarinets. And let's listen now to one such piece, composed during some of the happiest years of Mozart's life. The ensemble consists of three singers, soprano, mezzo-soprano, and bass, accompanied by two clarinets and two basset horns.

That was a nocturne by Mozart with the title Mi Leniero Tacendo. The soloists were soprano Marinella Pennicchi, mezzo-soprano Gloria Bandatelti, and the bass was Sergio Foresti. They were accompanied by the Quartetto Matasana. Well, we've had music inspired by love and literature, and now dance.

The sabre dance from the ballet Gaina by Khachaturian was played by the orchestra of Southwest German Radio, conducted by Emmerich Schmoller. Seventy years before Neil Armstrong became the first person to set foot on the moon, Paul Linke produced an operetta called Frau Luna, in which a balloon called the Stratosphere Express took off on its maiden flight for the moon. That was in 1899, and here's the overture.

And that was the overture to the operetta Frau Luna by Linke. It was played by the Cologne Salon Orchestra. 34 years before Frau Luna, Jules Verne released his 1865 novel called From the Earth to the Moon. And this was adapted into a light-hearted stage work with music by Offenbach. In this version, astronauts don't go up in a balloon, but in a very futuristic manner are skyrocketed to the moon, where they encounter hair-raising adventures. Here's a sample, the final gallop, at the breakneck speed of the Snowflake Ballet from Offenbach's operetta The Voyage to the Moon.

the final gallop from Offenbach's operetta, The Voyage to the Moon. We heard the Philharmonic Orchestra conducted by Antonio d'Almeida. Our next piece is in much more serious vein. After completing Tannhäuser, Wagner wrote the libretto and music for his opera Lohengrin, a tale about a knight of the Holy Grail who helps innocent people in distress as long as no one knows who he is. If anyone asks him his name, he must leave them after revealing his true identity. One of the most popular pieces from Lohengrin is the aria he sings, in which he reveals his identity as the son of Parsifal, keeper of the Holy Grail, and takes his leave of Elsa. The tenor is Martin Ritzmann.

the hero revealing his identity in Lohengrin by Wagner. That was Martin Ritzmann. The soprano was Hannelore Kuse, and they sang with the Berlin State Orchestra, conducted by Ottmar Suitner. For years, the Austrian composer Nico Dostal made his living arranging music by other composers. He was 38 before he finally put his own name to a work, which was called Clivia, and it turned out to be a tremendously popular operetta. Clivia was followed by one operetta after another. His second had the ambiguous title Die Vielgeliebte, or The Much-Loved One, and was another instant success. But it's not as you might think about a woman, but rather about the cleverly counterfeited title page of a piece of research on the much-loved Gobi Desert. Erika Kurt sings, You Alone Are My Life's Happiness.

You will learn are my life's happiness, and that came from the operetta Die Vielgeliebte, or The Much Loved One, by Nico Dostal, who in fact was the conductor of that performance, with soprano Erika Kurt, the Günther Arndt Choir, and the Berlin Symphony Orchestra. Marian Rawitz was born in Poland in 1898, and Walter Landauer born in Vienna in 1909. In 1933, these two highly accomplished musicians, unknown to each other, spent a holiday in Velden, a resort in Austria. Sitting contentedly on a sun terrace, Rawitz was quietly whistling a tune which he'd first learned during his hospital days during the First World War. The tune was evidently a polka by Smetana from the opera The Two Widows. By strange coincidence, Landauer had recently heard the same tune on the radio, without learning its actual title, and fancied using it at one of his recitals. Cautiously, he approached Rawitz, inquiring the title of the tune he happened to be whistling. Quickly getting into conversation, they learned of each other's accomplishments and made their way to a local shop to obtain the music. Here they tried over the piece, and they quickly discovered that an almost uncanny rapport existed between them, both as friends and as artists. And so began one of the greatest piano duo combinations of light classical music. In September 1938, they recorded this Viennese Fantasy.

And I wonder if you recognised Tales from the Vienna Woods, Mein Lebenslauf ist Lieb und Lust, Village Swallows from Austria, Wine, Women and Song, Blue Danube, Morgenblätter, Music of

subject, I pray you be dumb. Your notions, though many, are not worth a penny. The word for your guidance is mum. You've a pretty good bargain.

Welcome to Jazz Tonight. Mike Baisley with you for 2 hours on our digital station, MBS Lite, and bringing you, I hope, an enjoyable mix of mainstream, big band, and more contemporary jazz classics. Let's swing into Jazz Tonight tonight with the Swing Street Orchestra, led by Tom Baker, When Lights Are Low.

The Swing Street Orchestra with When Lights Are Low. Tom Baker, tenor sax. Tony Baldwin, piano. Ian Date, guitar. Don Heap, bass. And Lynn Wallace, drums. Let's listen to Billie Holiday next in traditional mode with the Chick Webb Orchestra. And then after that, we'll turn to another Australian, grand old man of jazz, Bob Bernard, and his jazz quartet.

Bob Bernard's jazz quartet there, Bob on cornet, Chris Tapperell piano, Wally Wickham bass and Len Bernard drums, recorded back in 88. Another grand old man of Australian jazz, Errol Buddle, sax player, is here on Tenor Sax with All of Me.

All of Me, Errol Buddle on tenor sax, and his quartet, comprising in the engine room, Ted Nelbeck piano, Wayne Elliott bass, and Jonathan Lee drums. Back from 1987. And prior to that, we heard the Bob Bernard Jazz Quartet with Grandpa Spells. A vocal now from two of the great vocalists, Ella Fitzgerald and Louis Armstrong. And it's from their, the first of their two Ella and Louis CDs. This is Cheek to Cheek.

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Oh, I'd love to go on fishing in a river or a creek, but I don't enjoy it half as much.

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Oscar on piano, Ray Brown bass and Buddy Rich drums. From their album, Ella and Louie, Cheek to Cheek. Well, let's go to Tradland for a little while. Remember Akabilk? Well, this is the Akabilk Paramount Jazz Band from way back, with Chuck Rainey's Lucky Rock.

Mr. Aka Bilks, Paramount Jazz Band there, with Lucky Rock, composition of Chuck Rainey. I thought I'd play one of the traditional blues now, the Basin Street Blues, and this is Jack Teagarden and his sextet.

That was Jack Teagarden and his sextet with the Basin Street Blues. Back to Australia now, and we're going to hear two tracks. First from the Bob Birtles Quartet, Bob on baritone sax, with a composition, own composition called Surgery. And then Plain Talk with a very long-running Australian group, 10-Part Invention, and they're playing Plain Talk. But first, Surgery with the Bob Birtles Quartet.

I've just heard Plain Talk with Ten Part Invention. And Ten Part Invention were the pianist and leader, Roger Frampton, Steve Elphick, bass. The saxophones were Bernie McGann, Dale Barlow, Ken James and Bob Birtles. And trumpets, Mike Bukowski and Warwick Alder, with the trombonist James Greening. That was recorded back in 1987. John Pachet, of course, on drums. And prior to that, we heard the Bob Birtles Quartet with Surgery. And you're listening to MBS Light. We're in the middle of jazz tonight. And turning now to another long-standing jazz musician from Sydney, Judy Bailey, pianist and leader of the trio here that's going to host a guest singer, Arana Clark. And they're doing Do Nothing Till You Hear From Me.

Do Nothing Till You Hear From Me. Judy Bailey Trio there with the singer Arana Clark. The other members of the trio are Craig Scott on bass and Simon Barker drums. Well, to George Goller now, guitarist, Australian guitarist, who was frequently on the ABC, teamed up with Don Burrows back in the old days. They collaborated very frequently. This is a solo, well, it's a trio album with the George Goller Trio. Don Burrows, Nowhere in Sight. And this is Watch What Happens.

That was from the album My Favourite Guitar, George Gollar Trio, and Michel Legrand's classic, Watch What Happens. George Gollar guitar, Dieter Vogel bass, and Stuart Livingston guitar, drums. Well, to Canadian tuba player Sam Palafian, member of the Empire Brass, and he's teamed up with a couple of jazz musicians to make an album called Travel and Light. Two tracks from this album. We'll hear Little Suede Shoes and then the title track, Makin' Whoopee.

Well, that was Don Killing singing there with the Sam Palafian Band with Makin' Whoopee, title track of the album, featuring Sam Palafian on tuba, Ken Poplowski, cal clarinet, Joe Ascione drums, and Frank Bignola guitar. Nice album. Prior to that we heard Little Suede Shoes. We're going on now. We're going to hear a couple of tracks from Don Burrows. Going back a bit, we'll hear him playing, as he does, various instruments on the different tracks. And starting with The Girl Next Door.

time-honoured one there, the Flintstones theme. Don Burrows playing baritone sax in that one, along with James Morrison trumpet, David Pudney bass and Andy Gander drums. Prior to that, we heard the others in the selection I played for you. Honeysuckle Rose with Don playing clarinet. James Morrison playing trombone in that track. And the first one we heard, The Girl Next Door. Don Burrows alto sax with Paul McNamara piano, Craig Scott bass and Alan Turnbull drums. Well, let's turn to 60s album now of John Coltrane, his Ole Coltrane, Ole being a longish track. This is one of the other tracks from that album that includes Eric Dolphy on flute and alto, Freddie Hubbard trumpet, McCoy Tyner piano, Art Davis bass and Elvin Jones drums. This is Dahomey Dance.

Domi Dance from the John Coltrane album on Atlantic called Olé. Also featuring Eric Dolphy, Freddie Hubbard, McCoy Tyner, Art Davis and Elvin Jones. That was Domi Dance. We're turning now to Australian singer and trumpeter Vince Jones from his album Trustworthy Little Sweethearts, which goes back a bit now to 1988, Stricken by a Storm, Vince Jones's own composition.

Stricken by a Storm. Jones's composition with Vince Jones singing there with the alto sax of Ian Chaplin, the baritone sax of Paul Williamson, Doug DeVries guitar, Barney McCall piano, Lloyd Swanton bass, and Tony Floyd drums. Ray Pereira congas. From the album Trustworthy Little Sweethearts from 1988. Well, to finish up with, let's go back to a golden oldie from 1959, the very first of the Play Bach albums with the Jacques Lussier Trio, tampering with Bach in a delightful way. This is the well-known Bach composition, the Toccata and Fugue in D minor. We're going to hear it with the Jacques Lussier Trio.

Staccato and fugue in D minor of Johann Sebastian Bach, performed there by Jacques Lussier and his trio, Christian Garros and Pierre Michelot, from the original Play Bach album from 1959. Mike Baisley bidding you farewell and inviting you to join me again on MBS Lite. And that brings to an end our programme, Jazz Tonight.

0: Hello, Ross Sadler. Thanks for having just joined us for this edition of Vienna and Beyond. Today, I thought we might make a visit to Holland. Not just your average tulip and Delftware variety, but to look at some rather unusual happenings, or supposed happenings, in that country. And that's my program, Strange Happenings in Holland. Let's get these happenings started with a composition by Jan Albert Baan, a canon priest of the Haarlem chapter and also a self-taught composer. Nothing too strange about all that until you look at some of his compositions. In particular, Vulcan's Workshop. This piece has something in common with a square dance in that it comes complete with a caller, who alternately calls out Blas, in other words, blow, or sla, in other words, strike. Binding the smithy, we have the camerata trajectina.
1: Blas.

Let's go now to the shipyards in Holland, in the days of sail, where all the ships were made of wood. Albert Lortzing's 1837 opera, Tsar und Zimmermann, is based on the true story that Tsar Peter I of Russia made a fact-finding tour of Holland and did visit the shipyards of Saardam. A bit of artistic license from Lortzing and his librettist, and we find the Tsar actually working as a carpenter in the shipyards. The Tsar is doing all this for the good of his country, so he can pass on the shipbuilding skills when he returns home. Here's Hermann Prey as the Tsar, musing on how hard he tries to do the right thing for his people.

Before we leave this beautiful opera, we must hear the most famous orchestral excerpt, the Wooden Shoe Dance. As in the previous item, Robert Heger is in charge of the Staatskapelle Dresden.

You're listening to Vienna and Beyond, and our program today is entitled Strange Happenings in Holland. And the strange happenings continue. Lortzing's opera was based on a play by Meleswiel, Merel, and de Boilly, which had been produced in 1818. 9 years later, and 10 years before Lortzing, the young Donizetti had also written an opera based on the same play. Now, the key to the play is a bungling old burgomaster named Van Bett. He's heard that the Tsar is in town, working in the shipyards, under the alias of Pietro. The trouble is that there are two Russian Pietros in those shipyards, the other being a deserter. The two Pietros, by the way, have become great mates, and enjoy spinning the old guy out when he tries to find out who's the real McCoy. I'm sure you've already guessed correctly that he identifies the wrong Pietro as the Tsar. Anyway, here are Giorgio Cauduro with Jan Francesco Gattel being grilled by Andrea Concetti. And as you'll hear, this is a stage recording, by the way.

0: We've had a Dutch priest, a German, and an Italian telling us about strange happenings in Holland. And so on now to an expatriate Hungarian, Emmerich Kallmann, and his 1920 operetta, The Little Dutch Girl. The story concerns Princess Jutta, who's to marry Prince Adalbert. But on their wedding day, instead of walking down the aisle, he runs for his life and Holland. Here's Adalbert philosophizing about wives, whom he says are fit for the devil. Karl Köstler is Prince Adalbert.
1: Weiber gibt's zum Teufel holen, tausend weiß. 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

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She tails him up and poses as a little Dutch girl, with whom the prince proceeds to fall in love. Gerda Scheire is Princess Yuta.

Gerda Scheirer with Karl Koestler sang that finale to The Little Dutch Girl by Emmerich Kallmann. And that brings to an end this edition of Vienna and Beyond.

0: heard there Vladimir Ashkenazy performing Chopin's Prelude Opus 28 at number 5 in D major. And it's time to head into the BBC World News, which is sponsored by Burrell Stockbroking and Wealth Management. 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
1: BBC News with Sue Montgomery. The World Health Organization says the trial of two potential treatments for a strain of Ebola behind the deadly outbreak in the Democratic Republic of Congo has started in the country. There are no approved vaccines or treatment for the rare Bundibugyo species of Ebola. Here's our global affairs correspondent, Anbarasa Natarajan.
2: The trial is being conducted by the country's National Institute for Biomedical Research, backed up by partners including the WHO. Health experts said the trial would take months and might require more than 1,000 patients to produce definitive answers. The outbreak began in the northeastern Ituri province, where more than 80% of deaths have occurred. The virus has also spread to the neighboring provinces of North Kivu and South Kivu. The WHO said Ebola response was facing many challenges, including regional conflict and pre-existing deep humanitarian needs.
1: A man has been pulled alive from the rubble in Venezuela more than a week after two powerful earthquakes hit the country. Hundreds of rescue workers from seven countries worked for more than 100 hours to save Hernan Gil, a security guard who was found trapped beneath the rubble of a multi-story car park in the city of Catia La Mar. Chief Manny Sampang from the Los Angeles County Fire Department was involved in the rescue.
3: Approximately day three, we were able to establish contact with them through a small crack in the debris. And Chile International Search and Rescue Team, they were able to insert a feeding tube. He was provided water and electrolytes through that tube. So that is probably why he was in such good condition upon being extricated from the pile.
1: At least six people have been killed in a bomb attack inside a crowded cafe in the Syrian capital, Damascus. More than 22 have been injured. Lena Sinjab reports.
4: The bomb exploded in a cafe near the Palace of Justice in the heart of Damascus during broad daylight in a densely populated area. The government has been working hard to make

0: of civil war. Both jihadists who oppose the new leader Ahmed al-Sharr's pragmatic changes and remnants of Assad regime have interest in destabilizing the country.
1: People in Israel have been marking 1,000 days since Hamas launched its attack on southern Israel on October the 7th, 2023, with vigils and protests across the country. In Tel Aviv, thousands marched to Hostages Square, which became the focal point for people campaigning for the release of family members and friends kidnapped by Hamas. BBC News. Thousands of firefighters are battling wildfires along France's Mediterranean coast on land left parched by the recent historic heat wave. Television images showed warehouses and a yacht ablaze in Canet-en-Roussillon near the Spanish border. 1,500 people have been evacuated from campsites. Forest fires have also broken out in Aude and Hérault. The Red Cross says one of its key warehouses in the Ukrainian capital was destroyed in Russia's overnight attack, which killed at least 25 people. The Red Cross said almost a third of a million units of humanitarian aid and equipment were lost. A Hong Kong bookseller, Lam Wing Gay, who fled to Taiwan amid fears of Chinese persecution, has died at the age of 70. Taiwanese media reported he died in hospital with cancer. Here's Paddy Maguire.
2: Lam Wing Gay was one of five Hong Kong booksellers who disappeared in late 2015 and who later resurfaced in mainland China when he appeared on state television in custody. Mr. Lam had been the manager of Causeway Bay Books, a shop that sold paperbacks critical of the leadership in Beijing. He was snatched by Chinese agents and held for 8 months, but managed to return to Hong Kong, where he held a press conference about the harrowing conditions of his detention and coerced confession. The case sparked international outrage and widespread protests in Hong Kong. Mr. Lam sought refuge in Taiwan in 2019.
1: At the Men's Football World Cup, Spain have secured their spot in the last 16 following a comfortable 3-0 win over Austria. Mikel Oyarzabal scored twice, either side of a goal by Pedro Porro. The Spaniards are yet to concede a goal in the tournament. They'll face either Portugal or Croatia, who kick off later. In the final game, Switzerland will play Algeria. BBC News.
3: 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The 4MBS Epicurious Lunch, Wednesday, 15th of July, from noon. Well, let's look at the Brisbane weather forecast then for Friday, the 3rd of July. Now, today we expect a maximum temperature of 27 degrees with partly cloudy conditions, a chance of morning fog, slight chance of a shower this afternoon. Winds are becoming light and westerly, 15 to 25 kilometres in the middle of the day, then becoming light in the evening. And the chance of rain is 20%. Looking to the surrounding region around Brisbane, Ipswich has a maximum of 27 degrees, Logan 26 degrees, Bayside a maximum of 25, Gold Coast at 26 and slightly cooler, Sunshine Coast at 25 degrees. Looking further ahead to the weekend for Saturday the 4th of July, mostly sunny day, 11 to 23 degrees. And for Sunday, partly cloudy conditions, a minimum of 12 and a maximum of 21 degrees. And that's the weather forecast for today, Friday the 3rd of July. Well, let's open the program today for the second hour with some music of Carl Maria von Weber and his concertino in C major for oboe and winds. This is a romantic era work, and it's a one that exemplifies

0: The music of Carl Maria von Weber and his concertino in C major for oboe and winds. On this occasion, it was performed by Geoffrey Payne on the trumpet. The Melbourne Symphony Orchestra was conducted by Michael Halas. And the time is 16 minutes past 7 o'clock.
1: Hello, I'm Jason Gillam. I'm excited to be returning to Australia this July with my close friend and fellow pianist Iyad Sugayo, who makes his Australian debut. 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

The delightful sounds of Tchaikovsky. We heard excerpts from his Swan Lake Opus 20, and that excerpt was Dance of the Swans. The London Symphony Orchestra was conducted by Andre Previn. Now let's turn to some music of Franz Liszt, and this is an excerpt from his Piano Concerto No. 1 in E flat major, and we're going to listen to Martha Argerich, accompanied by the London Symphony Orchestra and conducted by Claudio Abbado.

And the wonderful performance of Martha Argerich and accompanied by the London Symphony Orchestra and Claudio Abbado, the Franz Liszt Piano Concerto No. 1 in E-flat major. We heard the first movement entitled Allegro Maestoso, and maestoso means in a majestic way. And let's stay with Franz Liszt for a little while longer before we head into Music Diary for today. And listen to some Schubert song transcriptions. This one entitled Das Wandern.

Hey, Schubert, song transcription by Franz Liszt and performing at the piano, Georges Bollet, and that work, Das Wandern. And it's time to have a look at the events coming up through 4MBS Ticketing Service. Author and historian Grant Lee Keyser will be the guest speaker at the 4MBS Epicurious Lunch to be held at the Pawpaw Cafe in East Brisbane on Wednesday the 15th of this month at 12 noon with a Thai banquet lunch included in the ticket price. Seating is limited. Tickets are available for most events in the Stradbroke Chamber Music Festival at the Point Lookout Community Hall, Stradbroke Island, and that's from Friday the 17th to Sunday the 19th of this month. Proms from St. John's with the Symphonia of St. Andrews, the combined choirs of St. John's Cathedral and soloists Beth Allen and Daniel Smurden. And it will feature works by Mozart, Massenet, Strauss, and Elgar and others at St. John's Cathedral in the city on Saturday the 18th of this month at 7 in the evening. The second concert in the series with Warwick Adney violin and Mark Hooper piano will feature works by Mozart, Brahms and Schubert at the 4MBS Performance Studio, Cooperoo, on Sunday the 19th of this month at 3 in the afternoon. Now, for bookings, go to 4mbs.com.au, where you can book and print tickets online. 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And the time is 27 minutes to 8 o'clock. And we heard a Schubert song transcription just a moment ago, transcribed by Franz Liszt. Now, let's listen to Schubert's very own work, and this one entitled The Trout, or Die Forelle, Deutsch 550.

Sure, it's the Trout Deutsch 550, and this one clearly indicates four stanzas depicting a lively trout in a stream evading an angler. And it was performed by one of the leading exponents of Schubert Lieder, of course, Dietrich Fischer-Dieskau, baritone, and Gerald Moore at the piano, a powerhouse duo. And the time is 24 minutes to 8 o'clock. Let's move to some Viennese music now. The music of Johann Strauss II from his Die Fledermaus. We'll hear the overture.

Well, it doesn't get any more Viennese than that. From Johann Strauss II, Die Fledermaus, we heard the overture. The Slovak State Philharmonic Orchestra was conducted by Alfred Volta. And the time is 16 minutes to 8 o'clock. And Opera Queensland's studio series returns this month with much-loved Colombian tenor Carlos Barcenas presenting Alma Latina, in a performance that brings to life the passion and rhythm of Latin America. Carlos will journey through beloved Latin classics and contemporary favourites. Well known to Opera Queensland audiences, Carlos was most recently seen alongside soprano Jessica Pratt as Edgardo in Lucia di Lammermoor. Joined by acclaimed pianist John Woods, this intimate recital is sure to be an unforgettable musical experience. Three performances only, showing at Redlands Performing Arts Centre on 16th of July and Opera Queensland Studio in Southbank on the 17th and 18th of July. 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Let's turn to a significant work of Hector Berlioz and the Symphonie Fantastique, Opus 14. We're going to listen to the second movement entitled Un Bal, or A Ball, and the wonderful Berlin Philharmonic Orchestra conducted by Herbert von Karajan.

I think Berlioz captures very well the excitement and elegance of a luxurious ball in this his Symphonie Fantastique, Opus 14. We heard the second movement, a ball. The Berlin Philharmonic Orchestra was conducted by Herbert von Karajan, and the time is 8:08. And let's turn to the music of Friedrich Kuhlau and a flute sonata in A, the Grand Sonata Concertante, Opus 85. We're going to hear the second movement, Scherzo.

Music of Friedrich Kuhlau from his Flute Sonata in A, the Grand Sonata Concertante, Opus 85. We heard the second movement, Scherzo, performing that work on the flute, Irella Talmi, and accompanying at the piano, Yurav Talmi. It's 3 minutes to 8 o'clock, and we have time for one more work before we head over to the BBC World News Bulletin. And this is a work of Franz Liszt, his Transcendental Etude No. 2, Molto Vivace, performed there by George Boulez.

0: And that was George Bollet at the piano performing Liszt, Transcendental Etude No. 2, Molto Vivace. Well, it's been a pleasure having your company for Daybreak Classics. You've been with Mark Mercier. And time for the BBC World News, which is sponsored by Burrell Stockbroking and Wealth Management. And if you or a member want to look to invest and learn how to grow your net worth, contact Burrell today on 3006 7200. Crossing to BBC World News.
1: The deadly outbreak in the Democratic Republic of Congo has started in the country. There are no approved vaccines or treatment for the rare Bundibugyo species of Ebola. Is our global affairs correspondent, Barrison Etarajan.
2: The virus that spreads through bodily fluids has caused more than 1,400 cases, including 438 deaths in the Democratic Republic of Congo. The trial is being conducted by the country's National Institute for Biomedical Research, backed up by partners including the WHO. Health experts said the trial would take months and might require more than 1,000 patients to produce definitive answers. The outbreak began in the northeastern Ituri province, where more than 80% of deaths have occurred.
1: A man's been pulled alive from the rubble in Venezuela more than a week after two powerful earthquakes hit the country. Hundreds of rescue workers from seven countries worked for more than 100 hours to save Enan Gil, a security guard who was found trapped beneath the rubble of a multi-story car park in the coastal city of Catia-la-Mar. Chief Mani Sampang from the Los Angeles County Fire Department was involved in the rescue.
3: Approximately day three, we were able to establish contact with them through a small crack in the debris. And Chile International Search and Rescue Team, they were able to insert a feeding tube. He was provided water and electrolytes through that tube. So that is probably why he was in such good condition upon being extricated from the pile.
1: At least six people have been killed in a bomb attack inside a crowded cafe in the Syrian capital, Damascus. More than 22 have been injured. It's the deadliest bombing since a suicide attack on a church last year. The governor said the blast was caused by a crudely made improvised explosive device. Witnesses saw ambulances racing to the site, sirens blaring. The area near the Palace of Justice and the historic Hamidiya Market has now been cordoned off. People in Israel have been marking 1,000 days since Hamas launched its attack on southern Israel on October the 7th, 2023, with vigils and protests across the country. In Tel Aviv, thousands marched to Hostages Square, which became the focal point for people campaigning for the release of family members and friends kidnapped by Hamas. Ruby Chen, whose son Itai was killed on October the 7th, was there.
4: There should be answers, not about what happened, but how did it happen. And I think that that is the responsibility of the government and the leaders to take responsibility about what happened on October 7th and give us the families the answers that we've been waiting for too long.
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0: been evacuated from campsites. More extreme heat has been forecast for next week. A suspect has been identified in the investigation into a parcel bombing in Monaco that seriously wounded a sanctioned Ukrainian-born multimillionaire earlier this week. Monaco's prosecutor's office said an international arrest warrant has been issued against the suspect, who they say is a foreign national and no longer in Monaco. On Monday evening, an explosive device went off in the entrance hall of an apartment building in the principality. Local media say three people were seriously injured. The incident has rocked the wealthy microstate. A former US Olympic canoeist has been charged with vandalising the Lincoln Memorial reflecting pool in Washington after its multi-million dollar renovation by President Trump. David Hearn is accused of pulling up a section of the pool's lining, chunks of which have been seen peeling off in recent weeks. Mr. Hearn's lawyers say his arrest is a cover-up for shoddy work. The renovation has been a pet project of the US president, but has been blighted by issues like algae blooms and peeling paint. At the Men's Football World Cup, Spain have secured their spot in the last 16 following a comfortable 3-0 win over Austria. They'll face either Portugal or Croatia, whose kickoff is in an hour's time. Isaac Fannin reports.
1: Spain produced a sensational performance as they swept Austria aside, Mikel Oyarzabal scoring two goals either side of defender Pedro Porro's effort in this round of 32 matchup. It's been 16 years since Spain last won a World Cup knockout match, the final of the 2010 World Cup in South Africa. Luis de la Fuente, the Spain coach, will be hoping he can lead his side to a similar outcome and a second world title.
0: That's the latest. BBC News.
2: 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And we'll

0: with my baby tonight. I'd like to sup with my baby tonight, play the pup with my baby tonight, but I ain't up to my baby tonight, 'cause it's too darn hot.
1: It's too darn hot. It's too darn hot.
0: I'd like to stop for my baby tonight and blow my top with my baby tonight. I'd like to stop for my baby tonight, blow my top with my baby tonight, but I'd be up top with my baby tonight, 'cause it's too darn hot.
1: It's too darn hot. It's too darn hot.
0: I'd like to fool with my baby tonight, break every rule with my baby tonight.
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It's too darn hot. It's too darn hot. 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I'd like to meet with my baby tonight. Get off my feet with my baby tonight. 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

0: when you're a jet, you're a jet. All the way from your first cigarette to your last dying day. When you're a jet, let them do what they can. You've got brothers around, you're a family man. You're never alone, you're never disconnected. 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Company's expected, you're well protected. 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
1: Now I know Tony like I know me, and I guarantee you can count him in.
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5: Hey, Reb, I'm gonna make nice with him. I'm only gonna challenge him.
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5: 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Me, Tony, me at the dance at the 10. And walk tall!

0: Queensland Symphony Orchestra invites you to Ravel and Macmillan on Friday the 17th and Saturday the 18th of July at the Concert Hall QPAC. 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
1: Good morning. It's just turned 9 o'clock. Graeme Stenton with you for the next 3 hours. We'll start this program this morning with the Prelude from Carmen. It'll be played by the Berlin Philharmonic Orchestra.

First piece in our program this morning was the Prelude from Carmen, composed by Georges Bizet. It was played by the Berlin Philharmonic Orchestra, conducted by Herbert von Karajan. The next piece will be Mars, the Bringer of War, from the Planets.

And that piece was Mars, the Bringer of War, from The Planets. It was composed by Gustav Holst and played by the Berlin Philharmonic Orchestra, conducted by Herbert von Karajan. The next piece will be Eine kleine Nachtmusik.

There we had Rainer Kleinen-Nachtmusik, a Mozart composition played by the Berlin Philharmonic Orchestra, conducted by Herbert von Karajan.

There we had the meditation from Theis, a Massenet composition, played by the Berlin Philharmonic Orchestra, conducted by Herbert von Karajan.

0: And that was On the Beautiful Blue Danube, a composition by Johann Strauss II, played by the Berlin Philharmonic Orchestra, conducted by Herbert von Karajan.
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And that was the Radetzky March, composed by Johann Strauss II, played by the Berlin Philharmonic Orchestra, conducted by Herbert von Karajan.

In that bracket of two, we started with the Valse of the Flowers and the Nutcracker by Tchaikovsky, played by the Berlin Philharmonic Orchestra, conducted by Herbert von Karajan. And the second piece, a Supé composition, it was the Light Cavalry Overture, also played by the Berlin Philharmonic Orchestra, conducted by Herbert von Karajan.

0: And there we had the... Oh, sorry, missed my place. It was the Cavalier Rusticana by Machani. And it was played by the Berlin Philharmonic Orchestra, conducted by Herbert von Karajan.
1: Brisbane Arts Theatre presents Singin' in the Rain Senior, making history as the first company in Australia to perform a Broadway senior production. This groundbreaking show has been specially created for older performers and brings the magic of one of Hollywood's most beloved movie musicals to the stage in a lively and accessible 60-minute production with all cast members 55 plus. Bursting with charm, romance and unforgettable tunes, this adaptation is perfect for audiences of all ages and fans of classic musicals alike. Singin' in the Rain Senior is a joyful celebration of the golden age of movie musicals. 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